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Makes the mind fly to imagination of life to everything. Softly, deftly, music shall carry you. Hear it, feel it, secretly passes away.

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I wrote the song as a message for help on behalf of anybody finding theyself. I wrote this letter to numb your pain.

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Alright, check this out. Look. Life is about making mistakes. It's also about trying to be.

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If you can't wear a spandex jumpsuit, what can

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1: 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You're about to listen to the hottest sounds. It's the hottest mixtape in the world. 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
0: 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Strap in. You're about to listen to the hottest sounds. It's the hottest mixtape in the world. 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
1: 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Hey, yo! Yo, Red Cap! 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Do me a favor. Watch it for me.
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1: December 6, 2014. We're going to drive across LA and hit every wedding we possibly can. 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

0: my God! 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You made me cry. What do you want to do? Go outside and have a drink? No, you don't drink. Just me. I took up your habits.
1: Today, we're gonna do whatever you want to do.
0: Oh, honey. Anything. You know what? Anything?
1: Anything you want to
0: do. Oh, God, I want to do it all.

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0: swing low, sweet chariot. 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Me, yeah, me. Home. I mean, that's what I'm talking about. 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

0: wild out to get a rock your little heart right out, yeah.
1: Big bang, and then we saw smoke coming out, and everybody started running out, and we saw the plane on the other side of the building, and there was smoke everywhere, and people were jumping out the windows. Oh, they're jumping out the windows, I guess, because they're trying to save themselves. I don't know. I don't know. Everybody just doesn't know where to go. They won't let. Everything is blocked off. You can't even. They're telling us to get out, but there's nowhere to go. And then I heard that another plane hit. And if you go over by there, you can see the people jumping out the window. They're jumping out the window right now. Oh, my God.
2: Terrorism against our nation will not stand. Terrorism against our nation will not stand. May God bless the victims, their families, and America.
1: People are jumping out the windows. Oh,

Jim, as the Secretary just said, today we have watched the tragedy of an outrageous act of barbaric terrorism carried out by fanatics against both civilians and military people. Acts that have killed and maimed many innocent and decent citizens of our country. I extend my condolences

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